Thought that I'd be cooler. Thought that I'd be shining again. Thought that I'd be cooler. Thought that I'd be smarter. Thought that I'd be thinner. Thought that I'd be farther. By the time I was 25, thought I'd have it set in stone. Thought I'd have a cute wife and a house with some big windows. Now I'm here in my apartment with some cat hair on my sweater. Drinking day-old coffee, tweeting everything gets better. And my gay panic keeps me up so late. Think I haven't slept in about 100 days. I'm a queer kid, no roadmap. Had to figure it out without falling through the cracks. And they told me to blend in. What's the point in blending in when you can never meet their standards? I'm thinking.

life, but where the hell I'm headed, I don't know. 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

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And amazingly enough, Danny, this is a repetition of what happened in Moscow. The players were even after the first two games. And now again, Smearing has the white pieces as he did then. Anand, the black pieces.

My name's Harry Krishner, and I'm a big advocate for getting alongism. I'd like you all to dump all your guns and take each other's hands. 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One day we'll build houses and they won't have keys.

0: el café de la lengua.
1: Das Sprachcafé?
2: Jazyczki kafe.
1: Hi, what can I get you today?
2: What do you have?
1: Well, we have Spanish, Serbian, Bulgarian, English, German, and... oh, let's not forget, Dutch.
2: Oh my god, this is the language cafe.
3: It is 3 o'clock and you are listening to the Language Cafe here. My name is Hannah and I've never been on the Language Cafe before.
4: My name is a bit new. My name is David and I've also never been on.
5: And my name is Emma and I've also never been on.
3: That's so cool. We can just do whatever we want now.
5: Yeah, there are no rules.
3: No rules.
5: We can
3: just
5: break them all.
3: We can break them all. How's your morning been?
4: Really good. Really good. Busy, actually. We've done, at least for me, I've gone on a run, I've gone to a market, and now I'm here and I've got a beer.
5: Whoa, that's crazy because I think I also have a beer.
3: I think I might have a beer as well.
5: Oh, that's crazy. Should we all open our beers?
4: Should we pick up a little beer now? That intro was way too chill for what is about to happen
5: yeah.
4: as well.
5: Well, we're starting it off slow and then it's
4: exactly.
5: going to just slowly amp up. The
4: I mean,
5: more
4: this is
5: we get
4: whatever we
5: beers.
4: Make it, right? Okay.
5: There we go.
3: I mean, life is what you make it.
5: Oh, so poetic.
4: The world's our oyster. All the world's our be-ul.
5: Ooh,
4: oh, shit, this was a bit fizzy.
3: Slancha.
4: Slancha.
3: Skull. Cheer.
5: Cheers.
3: Chin.
5: Cheers.
3: Where are you from? I forgot we didn't say anything.
4: Scotland. Hence the slancha.
5: Yeah. Montreal, Canada.
3: Hence the chin-chin.
5: Santé. Chin-chin.
3: Santé,
5: santé,
3: santé,
5: salut.
4: Santé.
5: Salut.
3: And I'm Norwegian, hence the skull. the Norwegian alibi in the room. There might be another Norwegian coming as well a bit later.
5: Oh, hopefully.
4: Yep.
3: So... guys.
5: Keeping us on our toes, keeping you guys on your toes.
3: No one knows what's going to happen.
5: No.
3: All we know is we're going to have a great time.
5: Yep, we're
3: and
5: in for a treat.
3: I'm going to check if anyone are awake.

0: Der hørte du rektor med Er fu våken?
1: Ready?
2: Hello, Norway. Conan O'Brien here from America. 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It really is. So enjoy.
0: It really is the best radio station in the world. Wouldn't you agree?
3: Famous people on air. It's crazy.
0: Famous people on air.
4: I can't believe Conan O'Brien did that. That's awesome. The Conan O'Brien.
5: The man himself.
4: The man himself.
0: The man, the myth, the legend Conan O'Brien. But yeah, I mean, he's not the coolest guy in the studio because he's not in the studio, but we are.
5: We are, and we are the coolest guys in the studio.
0: And we are super cool because we are going to cool places around in Oslo.
4: Yeah. We absolutely are. Yeah.
0: Now, yeah. I've grown up in Oslo, and then I left Oslo for 6 years, and I came back. So I'm kind of new in the city as well. But how long have you guys been here?
4: 1 month.
5: Same. We actually talked about it, and we got here like the same day or a day apart. So,
4: yeah.
5: Wow. Right around the same time.
0: So you've probably seen all there is to see in Oslo.
5: Oh, yeah. We've got it covered. I think we're actually experts now.
0: Yeah. So what's your favorite place to go out?
4: Old Irish pub.
5: Old Irish pub. Can't get away from all those drugs.
0: That's where dreams were made.
4: To be fair, last time I was there, we just stayed downstairs the whole time and kept shouting out like song recommendations.
5: But the live, the musician that's there,
4: so good,
5: it's awesome. But it also was really funny because when I went,
0: he was Irish when you went.
4: It was the
0: when I went,
4: guy, yeah.
0: He was Italian.
4: No way.
0: So we shouted out Irish songs, and he was like, "I don't know that one."
5: But what was funny was we were listening. So upstairs when I went, when they were playing like a bunch of American music, like. Can't even remember any of the songs. And then we went back downstairs, and the singer was playing the same songs, like American Pie, that had played like 5 minutes earlier. He was playing downstairs.
4: It
5: just felt like there was a delay, but it was like much more chill downstairs, whereas there were like EDM beats like mixed in.
0: Acoustic and EDM.
5: Yeah, exactly. You could choose, you know, you had the same song, but you could choose whether you wanted the like the upstairs or the downstairs version.
4: Exactly. And downstairs is great because it's just you. Like no one's downstairs.
0: Just... Which days have you been to the Old Irish pub?
4: Friday, Saturday.
0: Okay, yeah, because I've been there once on a Monday.
4: I did go on a Tuesday, and it was deet.
5: The Scottish is coming out.
0: It was dead. Really?
4: It was dead.
0: Honestly, it's not that lively on a Monday either. I haven't been there on the weekend in years. Because
5: well,
0: I don't usually
5: I don't know
0: go
5: if you're
0: to,
5: missing out on that.
0: I don't usually go to the Old Irish pub.
5: Where do you go?
0: I've had, I go to Châteauneuf quite a lot, which is where we are right now, where our studio's at.
4: Shout out.
0: It's a nice vibe. It's very chill. It's not really to go out. It's more like to have a couple of beers after work and whatnot.
5: Lovely. Well, for you, it's after work, yeah, so it makes sense.
0: Yeah, exactly.
5: Grab a pint with the fellas.
0: I also really like Blå and Havark.
4: I'm going there tonight.
0: Blå. Oh, yeah, for the music.
4: Genuinely, like, the best venue I've ever been to.
0: Yeah, it's so good.
4: It's amazing.
0: It's so good.
5: Where is it?

0: It's close to, yeah, it's like yeah. at the, like down.
1: Yeah, yeah.
0: down towards.
1: It's at the down.
0: Down towards yeah. the center. Yeah. It's close to the
1: People
0: river.
1: People often call that downtown, but yeah.
0: It's like, it's close to downtown.
1: Okay.
0: I don't think it's in downtown.
2: I wouldn't say in downtown.
0: Yeah, it's exactly. Like a bit it's like toward, between downtown and Grünerløkka.
2: Yeah. Yeah. Yeah. About that.
0: It's by I feel like I should know well. The name it's, of this yeah. area.
1: As someone from Oslo.
0: As someone born and raised there. I should know the name of this area. But I've been going more to pubs recently than going out dancing. And it's making me quite sad because I really oh. love oh, yeah. to go dancing. I really
1: How is the dancing,
0: dancing
1: culture here?
0: It used to be really good, right? Mm. And then I don't know what happened. People, maybe we blame it on COVID. Maybe I'm just getting old.
2: Maybe people started going to pubs instead.
0: Maybe people started going to pubs instead.
1: That's actually a thing back home. It's people have started going yeah. out to pubs more than they have like clubs and stuff.
0: It's True. A thing here as well. And the sad part about it is that some of us have been going to pubs for a long time and now you can't get tables at the usual
1: oh,
0: pubs.
1: Yeah, oh, yeah, yeah, no. because it's too, it's packed
0: It's
1: now.
0: Packed.
1: Yeah.
0: And also they then start playing different music because it's a new demographic coming. Mm-hmm. Mm. So the vibe is completely different. So you have to find like other new pubs around the city, and that's really sad. Where do you guys have you guys really been sad. Out dancing in Oslo yet?
2: Well, Old Irish. I don't think I've been anywhere but Old Irish. I can't.
1: But that's the only part that's the only place that I know to go dancing. Like yeah. that I can reliably find it, but I don't know where
0: you
1: else
0: have,
1: to go.
0: You have Oslo street food. It's oh. like a street food.
1: Oh, I've heard of that. Yeah, yeah.
0: And it turns into dance plays. I think no, it's at 10 yeah. or 11 in the weekend. That's really cool.
1: What kind of dancing is it? Like, is it all EDM music or is it like...
0: It depends on the day. I think it depends on the DJ.
1: I feel like disco is kind of making a resurgence. I don't know if you guys have
0: yeah,
1: felt that too.
0: Thank
1: but
0: God. I'm so
1: here.
0: Excited. I love disco.
1: I love it too.
0: It's so fun.
1: It's like, I don't know, it's like heroin in my veins. Not to be like crass about it. But it's amazing.
0: Put on some great disco and we're good to go,
1: and
0: honestly.
1: I am vibing.
0: Well, sadly, we're not going to play disco here at Radio Nova right no. now.
1: Well, lucky for you guys. You guys won't have to see me when I was in a disco.
0: But maybe later. But right now, Altinara.

0: Der hørte du Fangst med Alltid nær deg.
1: What?
2: Radio Nova.
0: Radio Nova. And we are from three different countries here.
1: We certainly are.
0: And there's one Scottish man here.
1: Yeah, I've got a little treat for you guys. A few Scots words. We've had one kind of dropped already, but the way to say cheers would be slanchava in Scotland. But the next few are ones that are like full Scots phrases that aren't really used, but like my grandparents would always use them.
3: Is it common to like say all these things
4: now, like at our age?
1: Nah, people my age wouldn't be saying these. But the first one is lang me ylumrik.
4: Lang me ylumrik.
1: Lang me ylumrik, which translates literally just to long me your chimney smoke.
4: Really?
0: Loan me your chimney smoke.
1: Long me your chimney
4: long
1: smoke.
4: Long me.
1: Okay. Long me.
4: And long me. Oh.
0: And when would you use this amazing phrase?
4: Use it in
0: phrase.
4: A sentence.
1: It would be like at like a toast or something, people would be like, long may your chimney smoke, you know?
4: Oh,
1: like,
4: I see.
1: Long live you.
4: Like, good health. Like, good health kind of.
1: Good health and long may your chimney smoke kind of thing.
0: Oh, that's kind of cool.
1: Yeah.
0: Yeah, so, I wouldn't mind.
1: You know, it's more used at like kind of events, I guess, in toasts.
4: Mm.
0: But life is an event.
1: So like,
0: you start using it every day.
1: Exactly. So let's bring it back. I'm going to be dropping this into my sentences a bit more.
4: Yeah.
1: The next one is called Hod Yr Wisht.
0: Called Hod Yr Wisht.
4: Hod Yr... What?
1: I heard this a lot growing up. Hod Yr Wisht.
4: Hod Yr Wisht.
1: Which literally means like hold your silence.
0: Hold your tongue.
1: Wisht does not mean tongue, though.
4: But
1: just
4: is
1: like,
4: it the equivalent of that?
1: Now, if you just said wisht, it would just be like shut up.
4: Oh,
1: so
4: okay,
1: hold your shut up, I guess.
0: Yeah, we
1: it
0: say...
1: It doesn't really make sense.
0: Yeah, we say hold your shut up in Norwegian.
1: Yeah, do you?
0: Hold shift.
1: Yeah. So it's hod your wisht.
0: Hod your wisht.
1: Hod your wisht.
0: I'm going to start using that in English. Not
1: it's
0: in
1: good. It's good.
0: It's a good one. That's a good
1: hod your wisht. Yeah, and you'd hear that a lot kind of growing up from your grandparents, mostly.
4: Hmm.
1: The next one is... It actually doesn't apply for today.
4: Oh,
1: but
4: oh no.
1: It's used a lot in Scotland when it's like really wet and just rainy and
0: so yesterday.
1: Kind of shite. Yeah.
4: Yeah. So yesterday.
1: I was going around saying it's drich.
0: Oh, it's drich.
1: Yeah, it's drich. Drich. That's a good one.
0: It sounds like it's wet and kind of shite out.
1: Yeah, exactly. It's kind of the perfect word just to like encapsulate that.
4: Is there a direct translation or is it just like
1: wet and cold?
4: Yeah, okay.
1: Drich. And grey. Mostly like if it's like
4: gray,
1: overcast and it's just like drich, you know.
4: Feels like you'd use that word a lot in Scotland.
1: Yeah. Pretty much like year round. But one that does apply today is taps off.
0: Taps off! Because it's so warm.
4: Oh my
1: it's
4: God.
1: Crazy.
0: It's
4: in the
0: so warm
4: right now,
0: in the studio, which anyone's listening
1: is. I'm sweating. Yeah. So taps off is just tops off.
4: Yeah.
1: But said Scottishly.
4: In a Scottish accent.
1: Yeah, taps off.
4: Taps off.
1: And you just, know, the sun comes out once a year in Scotland, so everyone takes their tops off.
4: It's a holiday.
1: They lie in the sun.
0: When is the sun out in Scotland? Like, is it normally in May?
4: What day is it?
0: Because in Norway, it's usually like end of May, beginning of June. And then for the whole summer, it's raining.
1: Yeah. About the same.
0: Is it like about the same? Yeah, okay.
1: About the same.
0: So you have to choose between going to Scotland or Norway for the sunny period.
4: or just do them both. One in May, one in June, then you've got your sun for the year.
0: Oh, no. It's either May or June.
4: Oh, it's one or the other.
0: It's either the end of May or the beginning of June.
4: I see.
1: And sometimes in August, to be fair, in Scotland.
0: Yeah, in September, apparently, in Norway.
1: Edinburgh Fringe and stuff.
0: Yeah.
1: So that's kind of like... maybe they just decided to put the Edinburgh Fringe like when it was kind of sunny. Maybe.
0: False advertising.
4: To try and kind of convince people to come.
1: Yeah.
0: False advertisement.
1: Yeah, exactly.
4: And that's how the Edinburgh Fringe has gotten to be so huge.
1: It's like calling it Greenland. Okay, we've got a lot of insults as well that we love to use
0: class.
1: In Scotland.
0: Grand. Egypt is one of them.
1: Egypt is one of them, which
4: that's
1: I didn't realize.
4: Though.
1: I didn't think that was a Scots word, but maybe.
4: Would you think it was
0: Irish?
4: Irish
0: as well.
1: I don't know. I just like words. I like don't realize are Scots until
4: I also think
0: Egypt
4: was like sprawled.
0: I knew it was either like Irish or Scottish, but I didn't know which one.
1: Yeah,
4: I couldn't have told you which one.
1: Maybe
4: it was.
1: Maybe it's just like Celtic.
0: Maybe it's just Celtic.
1: Yeah, who knows?
0: To be fair,
1: one that definitely is Scottish is jammy bism.
4: Jammy bism.
1: Yeah, you had a jammy bism.
0: Oh, that's beautiful. That's poetry.
4: What does it mean?
1: Jammy. If someone's jammy, they're kind of like a bit cheeky, I guess. They're like. But in like a lucky way, like they keep getting away with things, like they're jammy.
4: Oh, I see.
1: You know, if someone's jammy, then
4: they're slick, kind of.
1: Yeah, But they're like lucky in like an annoying way. Like just things are going well for them.
0: Ah, yeah, you know, they're jammy.
1: Yeah. And then Abism is just like a young annoying person, I guess.
4: So do people call teenagers this a lot?
1: Yeah, yeah, like a jammy bism. Yeah. Like it's kind of like something an older person would say, talking down on someone. Mm. Or just it's really fun to say.
0: It is.
1: So I quite like using it.
4: Yeah.
1: The next one's a specky bam.
4: I beg your pardon? A specky bam?
1: A specky bam. Oh, that's awesome, like actually saying these to people that haven't heard them before. A specky bam. Specky comes from spectacles. So if someone's specky.
4: Just like you're calling them a nerd.
1: Yeah, literally, that's what it means. Oh. But it's like an annoying person. It's like the ahem, actually.
0: Yeah, yeah.
4: Oh, yeah, yeah.
1: Yeah. And a bam. Again, I guess it's like a younger person, technically, but I don't know. Just a bam.
4: So who usually uses these insults? Like
1: everyone. Who usually does?
4: Like, is it like...
1: Anyone.
4: It's not grandparents again?
1: These are universal,
4: again? Okay,
1: yeah. And the next one's also bam, but it's a bam pot. If you're a bam pot.
4: Bam part?
1: Pot.
4: Pot.
1: Sorry. Bam pot.
4: Bam pot.
0: Bam pot.
1: A bam pot. Yeah. I don't know what that means. It's just idiot. You're a bam pot. It's a good one.
4: Like numbskull or whatever.
1: Yeah. That's, yeah, exactly.
4: That's and what if it makes you're, me
1: think of. If you're just like, you know, yapping away and you're chatting.
4: Yeah.
1: Like shite, I guess. You're just chatting a load of crap.
4: Yeah.
1: Then someone would say, your bum's out the window. Which literally means, you know what that means, right?
4: Yeah. Yeah. That's so good.
1: It's great, eh?
0: That's...
1: I need to use this one more because I was looking these up and I was like, I forgot about that one.
0: Yeah.
1: Your bum's out the window.
4: It's so good. Sorry.
0: That's so good.
1: It's quite a good one. That's pretty much all of my Scots words that I wanted to share.
4: It's a good vocab lesson.
1: One that we're going to maybe circle back to is food later on.
0: Yeah, food.
1: But we love calling it scran.
0: Yeah. Oh, scran, yeah.
1: Yeah, scran, a bit of scran.
0: Yeah. Well, now we can have some simple conversations in Scots as well.
1: Yeah, exactly.

0: Der fikk du Aika Feat Jack med Simple Conversations.
1: Radio Nova.
0: We are in Oslo, and even though we just learned some amazing Scots words, I feel like you've been here for a month.
2: Exactly. I need to integrate.
0: You need to integrate.
3: Time for us to learn Norwegian words.
0: So I've curated a list. Me and some friends have come up with some lists.
3: It's a communal effort.
0: It's a communal effort.
2: Not perfect.
0: And these are in no particular order. I'm just going to say them.
3: Just get right into it.
0: So we use the word typ a lot.
3: Typ?
2: Typ.
0: Typ. It's a filler word. Kind of works like like or as.
2: Ah. Mm.
0: And I think it's from Swedish, technically. And it also might be short for typisk, which is like typical.
2: Oh, really?
0: Yeah. And you can use it for anything. Like, I'll be there at typ 2, which means around two.
2: Okay. Mm.
0: So it's like, it's not necessarily like or as.
2: Yeah, but like to.
0: Yeah. And then we have ifo. Ifo is short for ikke fra Oslo. And it means not from Oslo.
3: Oh, so that's a good, good one for us to know.
0: Yeah.
3: Ifo. Is that a bit like foreigner? Like,
0: no, it's just not. No, not necessarily foreigner. Actually, I've never heard it used about foreigners.
2: Oh. Really?
0: It's just Norwegians
3: that aren't from Oslo
0: moving
3: see,
0: into
3: I
0: Oslo.
3: See, I see.
0: It was a whole debate because it's quite new, that word. It's recently invented. And then we have, we end sentences in Oslo with us.
3: Us.
0: It's kind of like a pat on the back for your sentence.
2: Really? Like that was a good sentence.
3: Boom.
0: I think the English would use in it.
2: Oh,
3: I see.
0: If that makes sense.
3: I see. It's kind of to emphasize in a way, kind of
0: it's kind of like to highlight, emphasize it like a small pat on the back for your sentence. That was a good sentence.
2: Is that like a dialect one? Or
0: it's dialectal, yeah. It's also very Oslo.
2: It's very Oslo.
0: So Emil, who's coming later on, in this broadcast, he's not from Oslo, and when I showed him this list, he was like, I would never say that, and I was like, yeah, exactly,
3: and
0: it's dialectal.
3: He emphasized that we needed to wait for his words until he was here.
0: Yeah, so I'm going to save them for last, but
3: we also
0: we'll
3: said
0: see.
3: We could lie and just do them now anyway.
0: Well,
3: we'll see.
0: We're unpredictable like that. And then you might say bomentygis.
3: Bomentygis?
0: Or bomenrøyk. So bomme means to borrow, kind of. Mm. But it's tyggis means chewing gum.
2: Oh.
0: And røyk means
3: so
0: a cigarette.
3: Borrow oh.
0: But you say, okay, oh, can I have one? But we say, oh, can I borrow one? Mm. Moment tyggis. That's also, yeah. Kødd.
3: Kødd.
2: Kødd.
0: Kødd.
3: Kødd.
0: Not with an N, because that means something else in English. Kødd means...
3: Oh my God.
2: Speak of the devil.
0: Speak of the devil and he'll appear.
3: We've got a guest joining.
0: We have Emil right here as well.
2: Wait.
3: Here he is.
0: He's here.
2: Okay.
0: Yeah. Class.
4: Huh?
0: Class.
2: What? We're just doing the Norwegian words.
0: We're doing the Norwegian words.
3: Oh. Yeah, so you need to give your Bergen words, no?
4: Oh my God.
0: You can give your Bergen words now.
4: Okay.
0: If you want.
2: On the spot.
0: You had two.
4: I'm trying to think.
0: Tide.
4: Tide.
3: Tide?
2: Tide.
0: Tide is kind of like kødderu. But not really.
4: Not really.
0: But
4: I wouldn't say
0: it
4: so.
0: It means the same, but it's used differently.
4: Yeah. It's like, but if you say tide, it sounds like titty. It's really funny.
0: it's like kød sounds like something else.
4: No, like tide is like when something's funny.
0: Yeah, and kød means are you kidding?
4: Yeah.
0: I
3: see.
0: Are you joking? Are you kidding? Kid sounds like kidding as well, kind of.
4: Yeah, it's my favorite. Tidi and chomme.
3: You can't. You keep saying it. It keeps making me laugh because it sounds like tidi. Like now that you said it, I can't unhear it.
4: It's lovely.
0: It is. It really is.
4: Yeah, but it's also chomme.
0: Chomme is also nice. Chomme. It's chomme. Like a friend, a buddy.
2: Chum.
3: In French, in French.
0: A chum.
3: But for us, it's in Quebecois. Our chum, and it means mate.
0: Yeah,
3: it's the same thing. It's completely exactly.
4: Oh. Yeah.
3: But they don't use it in France.
0: No, they don't.
3: No, they're much more
0: posh.
3: It
0: left Bergen and went towards the North America to stop over.
3: It went to French Canada.
4: When everybody emigrated from Norway to the States, they were like, oh, no,
0: the big emigration they brought chum in.
4: Yeah, that's the culture they brought with them.
0: Honestly, it could be worse.
4: Yeah, honestly.
0: Yeah, it could be worse. I have a lot of drinking related, alcohol related
3: words. Well, that's on theme.
2: Utepils.
0: Utepils. Utepils is one of them. Yeah. Utepils. What is utepils, David?
2: It is. You have a little drink in the sun with your tap off, yeah. Maybe.
0: It is. The second the sun comes out,
2: yeah.
0: The Scots take it and take their tap off. We go for a pint. It's the same culture.
2: Yeah, exactly.
0: Yeah. Then we also have lønningspils.
4: Oh, yeah.
0: Oh, learning
2: pills. Oh, you like that one.
0: Learning yeah. pills is the pint you have when you just got paid.
2: Just got paid.
3: Oh, that's why you're like, oh, yeah.
2: That's a good one.
3: That's actually so relatable.
0: And then you have ventepils, which is what we've been having now whilst waiting for him, because it's a waiting pills. It's a waiting
3: beer. Oh, I see.
0: Beer.
3: Waiting beer.
0: Yeah.
3: Oh, well, we'll just have one while we wait. Like, yeah. Quickie.
0: You also have reisepils.
4: Yeah.
0: Reisepils is the...
4: Reisepils or vandrepils.
0: Or vandrepils.
2: Vandrepils.
0: Yeah. Vandrepils or reisepils. What? It's it's the drink you have towards...
4: So if you go from one place to another and you were drinking at the first place and then you're going to drink at
3: it's
4: the second place.
3: Oh, yeah,
2: it's a beer on the go.
3: Beer on the road. Beer on the road. Yeah, yeah. Road beer.
0: Yeah,
4: yeah, yeah, road
3: yeah,
4: beer.
3: Yeah, yeah.
4: But it's like you traveling beer.
0: Traveling beer, yeah.
4: We say travel, it's basically like directly translated as traveling beer.
0: Yeah, it's
4: beer.
0: A traveling beer. And then gravel. Gravel comes from the beer you have at a wake. But it's also just that's if something bad is happening,
4: yeah.
0: You have a gravel. So an excuse for
3: it's
0: it
3: like
0: to
3: groveling.
0: Drink. And then maybe, we talked about this off air.
3: Yeah, we did.
0: Maybe if you have all of these beers on the go, you might get schenkestopp. When you reach
2: schenkestopp
0: is when the bartender says, you've had enough.
3: Oh. Cuts you off.
0: Cuts you off. Cut off. Then you have schenkestopp.
4: I have been almost cut off once.
3: Yeah.
4: My friend who he was working at a bar as a bartender.
2: Did your friend cut you off?
4: Yeah.
3: Nearly. Oh my God.
4: I go up to the bar and I'm like, hey, can I get one beer for me and one for my friend? Like our friend. And he was like, count on my fingers. I was like, okay. So I count up to 10 on his fingers.
3: He tested you.
4: Yeah, and then he says, count down from 10 backwards.
3: Like, oh my God.
4: And then I did it. And then he said, you can get like
0: a snit.
4: Yeah. Like a half a beer. And that's all. He was like, that's all you can get.
0: And the reason.
3: But
0: the
3: you
0: reason,
3: did it though.
4: Yeah.
3: So then.
4: Yeah. But he said, I was too drunk to get an entire beer, but I wasn't. So I could get half a beer.
0: Well, the reason you only got half a beer was because you were drittings.
4: Yeah.
0: Drittings.
3: Drittings?
0: Drittings is shit-faced.
2: No, wasted.
0: Wasted.
4: Yeah.
0: Shit-faced, I think, comes from Scotland.
4: We also say...
0: I can tell you the story later.
4: We also say moodings.
0: Moodings, yeah. Moodings is nice.
2: Moodings.
4: Yeah. Moodings is also drunk. Off your fucking mind.
0: We have a lot of words for drunk.
4: Yeah.
0: Yeah. And they're difficult to come up on now.
4: Well, drittings, moodings.
0: Moodings. Full?
3: Are they all different full. Levels, or are they all the same
0: no,
3: level of drunk?
4: Drittings or Moorings.
0: Drittings
4: is
0: worse.
3: It's like shit-faced.
0: It's worse than full. Yeah, that's shit-faced.
3: Yeah.
4: Yeah. Like full, that's just drunk.
0: Yeah.
3: Oh, yeah.
4: But then shit-faced is like Moorings and
0: Drittings.
2: I think this one's a Scottish one, but bluted.
0: Bluted.
3: Bluted.
2: Yeah, absolutely bluted.
0: Yeah. Yeah.
3: Like, we don't
4: that
3: say
4: sounds
3: that.
4: Like you say bloated.
3: Yeah.
2: Yeah. Nah,
0: you do get bloated after a couple of
3: beers.
0: Yeah,
3: I didn't bloated.
2: You're having beers.
4: So it makes sense.
0: Yeah.
4: To be bloated.
2: Yeah.
0: Yeah.
2: Bloated and bloated.
4: Yeah.
3: That sounds like my ideal night out. What can I say?
4: Yeah. Oh my God.
0: And it usually ends, the ideal night out starts with a fosh and ends with a nosh.
4: Yeah.
3: Is that like a pre-drink?
0: Pre-drink and, afters.
3: Afters.
4: Like pre-game.
2: Afters.
0: Pre-game afters. Yeah. And then during the party, you might have a festdrink. Emil, you love a festdrink?
3: Festdrink?
4: Festdrink is just a party cig.
3: A what?
2: Oh,
3: a
2: drunk
0: a cigarette.
2: Cigarette.
0: Drunk cigarette.
3: Oh, a party cig. Yeah. Drug cig. Yeah.
4: So,
3: oh, I'm very familiar with those. Yeah.
4: And as all people always say, you can take your festdrink because they don't count.
3: Yeah, they don't count.
2: They don't
3: that's,
2: count.
3: Yeah.
2: So,
3: yeah.
2: Loads of people.
4: A holiday cigarette.
0: Yeah, that's true.
2: If you're on holiday,
0: if you're, you're out,
3: I've never
0: you're
3: heard
0: holiday,
3: that before. I've heard,
0: it,
3: I've heard that a drunk cig doesn't count. But
2: yeah, no, if you're on holiday, it doesn't count because you're on holiday.
0: On holiday, nothing counts on holiday.
2: Nothing counts on holiday.
4: I've never heard about a holiday cig.
3: Yeah, me neither.
4: But then again, I'm always drunk on holiday, so it's just...
3: Yeah, so it's
0: I don't
3: like they're all the same.
2: Still drunk six.
0: Yeah.
3: Who's the one deciding the definitions? Like, who cares? Have a cigarette anytime, you can argue it.
0: Yeah. We're gonna come back to some Norwegian words, because we still need to get more integrated into Norwegian culture. But now we're going to listen to some music.

0: Der hørte du Sunbird med Changes, og før det hørte du Kispa med Cybersex.
1: Har du lyst til å finne Nova Babes nær deg?
2: Er du en slett for Nova?
3: Hør på Radio Nova!
0: We just went through some Norwegian drinking words.
4: Yeah.
0: And I would say it was quite hefty. When you say, when you say that, hefty means cool.
4: Oh, really?
0: Kind of.
5: Hefty.
4: For us it means
5: heavy.
4: Hefty, like yeah. Like hefty. Was like,
0: jævla hefty. Det var jævla hefty. Fucking amazing. I also use faen quite a lot. I think I've used that at least 5 times today whilst we've been sitting in the studio.
5: Faen.
0: Faen. It's basically fuck.
5: Yeah.
0: But it's a word for the devil, because most of, fun fact, most of Norwegian swear words are blasphemic.
4: Well,
0: blasphemous,
4: ours are too.
0: Blasphemous.
4: In yeah. Quebec, all, yeah, our in swear, Quebec. All our swear words are all really, like, the worst it's, one, like, our fuck yeah. is, our fuck is related to,
0: What is that to, in Quebec again? I feel like I know it.
4: Tabarnak, or there's calis, which is chalice, like, and that's oh, a yeah, huge yeah. swear word. That's like a damnation. Like,
5: oh,
4: you know, it depends on generational, obviously, yeah. like, people our age, aren't going to hear that and be like, oh my God, like, let me clutch my pearls. Like, ooh. But,
5: clutch my pearls. Oh my Lord.
4: But like, SC is like shit, like all these things, but they're all related to the Catholic Church.
0: Yeah.
4: So,
0: but yeah. It's not necessarily a Catholic church, it's just the church in general. Because
4: mm.
0: faen is but an old word for the devil, and jævla is also an old word for the devil.
4: Mm.
0: And
4: Emil's joining us on the drinking.
5: Oh, that was crisp.
6: That was trash.
4: Better than all of ours, which all explode.
0: Dritbra.
5: Dritbra.
6: Dritbra.
0: If you put drit, which means shit, in front of any word, it means it's good or
5: yeah.
0: bad. Like,
5: oh,
0: you know,
5: nice.
0: It's made, it makes it worse or better,
5: yeah.
0: depending on the word it follows.
7: Yeah, because you can say dritjævle.
0: Dritjævle. Oh, that was two of my words combined. I love that.
7: Wait, it's dritbra.
0: Yeah.
7: Dritbra.
4: What does it mean?
0: Like, drit shit just means shit.
4: Yeah,
0: so
4: but
0: it's shit good or shit bad. Mm.
7: Yeah, so that yeah. was like fucking horrible and fucking good.
0: Fucking great.
4: Yay.
7: Fucking good.
0: Like, jævla hefte.
7: Jævla
0: hefte. Jævla hefte oss. You see, I end the word with us. It all ties together, and that's the beauty of languages.
7: Yeah.
5: I think I learned one today is like dig or dig. Or
0: oh, I have that on
5: dig.
0: My word.
5: Got that.
0: Yeah.
5: I learned that
0: dig.
5: One today.
0: Yeah, yeah.
7: Dig.
5: Oh,
7: like
5: you dig something.
7: Yeah.
0: You can either use it as a verb,
7: yeah.
0: like
7: yeah.
0: to dig it, or it's something mm. that is good, like, oh, det var dig. We usually use it for food stuff.
7: Yeah.
4: Oh, well, that makes sense.
7: Like,
4: yeah.
7: It's delicious. Yeah, yeah.
0: It's
7: yeah.
0: delicious.
7: Yeah, it's type of a way
0: it's
7: to say something is delicious.
0: Delicious, yeah.
4: Yeah.
0: Yeah, so dig is nice.
7: Yeah. Dig is dig.
0: Dig is dig. Dig is dig. I also have one that's... well, I'm going to save that for later, actually.
4: Mm.
0: Oh. I just realized.
4: Oh. Keeping us on our toes.
0: I am keeping you on your toes. we have sær.
4: Sær.
5: Okay.
0: Which is short for seriously.
7: Yeah.
5: Oh, perfect.
0: Mm. Sær.
7: Sær.
0: Sær. We're rolling our R's there. No, actually, he's not. Emil is not rolling his R's.
7: No,
0: in
7: no.
0: Origin.
5: You don't do that?
7: No.
0: Dialectal.
7: Yeah, I have the...
0: I have the other accent. Yeah.
7: I don't know how to describe it, so I've always said that in English. I mean, that's what I always say. I have the hard R, but it sounds horrible.
5: Oh!
4: Yeah,
7: it sounds
4: that
7: horrible.
4: Has a different meaning
7: yeah,
4: in English.
7: Yeah, it does, but...
0: It's like a French R.
7: Yeah, French R. That's much
0: French
7: better.
0: French R
7: yeah.
0: is so much better.
4: Okay. French R is...
7: like, okay, I don't know.
4: But you're French. Damn. You're French, no?
7: Belgian.
4: Yeah. Yeah. Do you speak French?
7: A tiny bit. Yeah. I spoke more French when I was younger.
4: Mm.
7: But now I'm just Bergen. Jeg er fra Bergen.
0: Jeg er fra Bergen. Det var jævlig tidlig som jeg.
7: I Bergen er det jækla god stemning.
4: Is that what your accent sounds like? You're overdramatizing it a little
7: yeah,
4: bit?
0: No, it's not. It's
4: oh,
0: exactly what
4: it's
0: it
4: exactly
0: sounds
4: that.
0: Like.
7: I don't sound like that.
4: You're so mean against people from Bergen.
0: No, I'm...
7: Yeah, she is.
4: I know.
0: No, well, I'm not against people from Bergen.
4: Just from
0: Emil? Emil.
4: Yeah.
7: She just hates me.
0: I love you. Against
7: what
0: I...
7: You know, I'm what we say back at home, I'm a sjuagutt.
4: Sjuagutt?
7: Sjuagutt.
4: What does it mean?
7: It's basically sjuagutt is... It has two meanings.
0: I'm as lost as you guys.
7: Sjuagutt is a Bergen word. It has two meanings. Either you are... Like, it's, you say a sjuagutt for, like, a boy or, like, a dude who is, like, kind of, like, wild, like, crazy.
5: Okay.
7: But it also means if you say somebody is like, if I'm say I'm a Schweigert, then I mean like I'm a proper Bergen person.
4: Yeah. You're like properly from, like you're representing kind of like
7: You're not like a
4: fake.
0: You're like
4: A poser.
0: Like, you know, in Oslo we have the IFO.
7: Yeah.
4: IFO
0: is like not from
5: outside
0: Oslo.
5: Of Oslo.
4: Oh right. My bad. Sorry, guys.
7: I hear you're not a very good teacher.
0: Pay attention. I've been going through so many words and no one is listening. That's crazy.
4: I should actually be taking notes.
7: But instead of like putting down people who's not from Bergen, we just uplift the ones who's
4: Yeah, but that's how it should be
0: but
4: done.
0: The stupid thing is that the IFO thing is new in Oslo.
7: Yeah.
0: And I really hate I hate it. I don't use it. It was my friend, because we made a collective list, and she was like, oh, you have to teach them IFO. And I was like, I don't want to, because I don't like it. But you're going to hear it, because it's quite new, so people have started using it quite a lot.
7: Mm. But we start using it, like, funnily, because it's, like, so stupid.
0: It's so dumb.
7: So, like, when we, for example, like, one of the things that they say that you do if you're an IFO is go to take a beer at Los Tacos.
4: Oh yeah,
0: Lausanne.
7: Yeah, so and but
5: I love
7: they do. But they're really cheap.
4: So yeah, that's so the thing. That's the cheapest place you can
7: honestly,
4: go.
7: Honestly, it also it's kind of cute. Like the one
0: it's
7: I
0: a good vibe. Honestly, it's a good vibe.
7: Yeah. The ones like on the promenade, like
0: when you sit like outside there on the sidewalks,
7: and it's so lovely, and it's cheap. So like whenever we go, like we don't do it often, but sometimes we do take a beer there, and then we're like. Let's do some IFO things.
0: IFO girl sounds summer.
7: Like yeah. And then we just joke about it. And it's really funny, actually. But it's just fun for us.
0: It's fun for us.
8: Ready? Hello, Norway. Conan O'Brien here from America. I've crossed the ocean to greet the great Norwegian people. And welcome you to this amazing radio station, Radio Nova. It's the best radio station in the world. It really is. So enjoy.

0: So we've gone through some Norwegian words, some Scots words, but we do have
1: a French Canadian on.
0: Yeah,
1: so I can go over some.
0: Me!
2: What?
3: Who would that be?
2: Mais non!
1: Mais non, c'est impossible!
2: C'est impossible!
4: Sacré bleu!
1: Sacré bleu! So, something to know is that we are not the French, and this is, like, very cultural for us. Like, we are French-Canadian, and we're not the French. We don't... Well, I'm not going to speak for all of
0: my... We don't associate like, my with the French.
1: Yeah, exactly.
4: Yeah, but I've never had, like, in, like, French-Canadians, they never say they're, like, French. They're always French-Canadian.
1: Well, that's the thing. Québécois, which is how we self-identify, like, I'm not Canadian, I'm not French, I'm Québécoise.
4: Yeah.
1: It actually originated, I actually just found this out today, in the 1970s, because people didn't want to be associated with Canada or France. So they wanted their own identity. So they even went so far as to, like, make a word for it, I guess. But I guess on this topic of being drunk and what we call that, in French you'd say, you could say, je suis bourré, which means, like, I'm stuffed. And yeah. It's stuffed with alcohol, so you're pretty drunk. Or you could say, je suis beurré, which means you're buttered.
0: That's Canadian.
1: Yeah. Yeah, you're buttered, and that means, like, you're kind of, like, a little tipsy, like, kind of, like, fun little drunk.
0: Beurré and bourré.
1: Yeah.
0: Je suis beurré.
1: And if you wanted to go get some beers, you would either go to the pub or the bar or whatever you want, or you'd go to le dépanneur, which is... I guess what we call, like, a corner store or, like, a bodega, and they call it in New York, like, all, like, these little, like, stores that are open late into the night, and you can get whatever you need there. Like, I guess the equivalent here would be, like, the Joker or whatever.
4: Oh, yeah.
0: We used to have corner shops as well, but they've, most of them shut down now.
1: Yeah, which it's not very common
0: here. And also Vegashop and stuff like that.
4: Oh, yeah.
0: Yeah, you see, but they're not there anymore.
4: No. Yeah. We had them in Bergen as well.
0: Yeah, we used to have them, but... But I said we, it was a collective we. Or
1: yeah, you were included in that.
4: Yeah, but you specified all sorts of things.
0: Because I've never been to Bergen. We can't have this conversation anymore.
4: Je suis beurré.
1: Je suis beurré.
4: Je suis beurré.
1: Yeah, and so the thing about us too is that we, like, are separate words. So it would be like, je suis beurré. But because of our accent and the way we speak, it would just become one word. So je suis beurré. You would just like...
0: Is it CH?
1: Yeah, it does become CH, yeah. Yes.
5: It's like je sais pas.
1: Je sais pas, ouais, je sais pas. What in proper French it would be je ne sais pas. Yeah. And then in French, we just go je sais pas. And then, but dépanneur comes from the word to dépanner, so it means like to get out of a jam. So these stores are all about like helping out when you're stuck.
0: That
1: so
0: makes
1: that's
0: sense.
1: That's why cool.
0: that's
1: that
0: so
1: word.
0: Good.
1: Yeah, yeah. And it's something that I grew up, like all of these things there. Like there's actually one near my house called Johnny Depp. And it's like Johnny Depanar.
5: That's so good.
1: And they named it after the actor.
4: Wait, that's so fun.
0: Oh, that's so good.
1: So my friends and I will be like, oh, I'm just going to the Johnny Depp, like, whatever. Oh. But that's like an Anglo one, but it's become so ubiquitous that it has become an Anglo word as well in Montreal. And then, like I said, all the swear words are all religious, and you can just string those on to anything. You can put them, like, and you can string them for, like, words and words and words. You can just like go on and on about like how upset you are.
0: Yeah, because the only one I know is the tabarnak.
1: Tabarnak, ouais. Yeah. Tabarnak. Which is, yeah, tabarnak, esti, kaolis, fichier de marde, like all these words.
0: So cool. It's so cool.
1: And then another word that I think is funny that we don't say much now, it's more of an older generation, but sitsigidou. Which
0: that's so cool.
4: That was so
0: I
4: fun.
0: I love that.
1: Which
4: oh
1: is
4: tigidoo.
1: Tigidoo. Which is
4: well,
1: a word.
4: It sounds like in Norwegian, like I would say sigurdu.
0: Sigurdu.
4: Yeah.
0: Sigurdu.
4: Yeah.
1: It's the same. It's the same.
0: That means do you smoke in Norwegian?
1: Oh my god. This doesn't mean do you smoke at all. It just means like that's great. Like si tigidoo is you're like
0: you
1: like
0: sigurdu. Yeah, that's great.
1: Well, perfect. I already have my Norwegian all sorted out.
4: Yeah.
1: But it just means like, oh, it's perfect. Like, if someone asks you a question, you just say, oh, c'est tigidou. And it's like all sorted. It's fine.
0: But you say, c'est tigidou?
1: C'est tigidou. So okay. It's like,
0: I love that.
4: It's like a Z.
1: T.
0: Oh, c'est Zigidou.
1: It's like
0: Zigidou.
1: Oh, okay. Zigidou. But Zigidou. Because of, like I said, the, like how you attach words, yeah. It just becomes like c'est Zigidou, which does kind of become a Z.
4: Okay. Z. Yeah. Okay.
1: I don't really want to say it. But there are so many others, but I don't really, like, il fait fret, it means it's freezing, so it's like under minus 20. Il fait fret ici en esti, là. Which is like, I feel like I'm coming out as like a country bumpkin on this. Because also, I'm not fully Quebecois French, I'm half and half, half English, half French. So I know that if some of my Quebecois friends heard me right now, they would say I'm like mispronouncing things. But this is how it was said back home. But yeah, that's pretty much the gist of it. I mean, there's like Sacré son camp or broche à foin, and all of these are with rolled R's and everything.
3: Yeah.
1: And Sacré son temps, yeah.
0: Shout out.
1: Yeah, shout out.
0: Shout out to the rolled R's.
1: Shout out to the rolled R's. The hard R's.
4: That's my mistake.
1: Yeah. But they all just mean like they're all just sayings that we have that all stem from like either English words or like history, I guess. But yeah, that's it really.
0: I feel like we've all become closer.
3: Yeah,
1: I think we have. I think this has bonded us.
0: It feels great.
1: Well,
4: bondage.

0: Der fikk du Taco Bitch med Water People.
1: In a world governed by corporate sellouts, there is one station which refuses to bow down, and that simply wants to deliver great entertainment. Radio Nova.
0: So we've gotten integrated with language, but we are...
2: Oi, oi, oi.
0: Oi, oi, oi.
2: That was wet.
3: That was quite a bad one.
2: I don't know how to explain it.
3: I think the beer is going to be warm, to be honest.
4: In this room, everything's warm.
0: We need to introduce our Canadian and Scottish friends to Tehran, Emin.
2: Yes.
0: So Tehran
4: is
0: in capsule form and also in...
2: Liquid.
0: And oil I do that. I take the liquid because I'm not a coward.
3: Wow.
0: No, I'm just kidding. Yeah. Wow. That's what my grandma says.
3: Really?
2: No, but I do believe
0: my grandma says it doesn't work in capsule forms. And
2: I do agree that liquid is better.
4: Oh yeah.
2: But it's just that when you like, you're like me who doesn't have a lot of fridge space.
0: Yeah. Then you take the capsules. Yeah. And also, when I lived abroad, I brought capsules for me and all my friends. Even like my best friend from India, shout out, she now takes Norwegian fish oil.
4: She's bougie like that.
0: She's bougie like that.
4: Oh yeah, for context, it's fish oil. Sorry.
0: It's fish oil. Yeah. Tehran is fish oil.
2: Yeah.
0: It contains omega-3, vitamin D, A, and E, and most people take it in the morning before eating breakfast. I take it before eating breakfast.
2: Oh yeah, me too.
0: Yeah.
2: It's the first thing. I do it before coffee. My shower, anything.
0: First thing I do is take a glass of water.
2: Fish oil.
4: Wow. Do you take any other vitamins or supplements, or is it just fish oil?
2: Just fish oil.
0: And look how gorgeous we're...
4: Yeah. I'm envious of your guys' skin and your hair and everything.
0: Well, there you go.
4: Need to get onto that.
0: It's all fish oil. Yeah. And I've given you all a spoon, and I'm going to come around, and I'm going to pour you some fish oil.
3: Yeah. It
4: feels very... I don't know if you guys know this, like Mary Poppins, a spoonful of sugar. So this is what it feels like.
2: What? Oh, sorry, I don't know why I ask. I have never seen Mary Poppins.
4: Oh, well then.
2: So I don't know why...
4: My references are wasted.
2: Yeah, I tried to, like,
4: yeah, there you go.
2: Relate.
4: But you're a theater kid. Medicine. You should know.
3: It
4: should
3: smells quite good.
4: It smells good?
3: It smells kind of just like oil.
2: Oh! I spilled on myself.
4: Oh, that's going to stain. You might want to get that.
0: Okay, are you ready to try it?
2: It's just going to smell like fish.
0: David.
3: Are we doing a little countdown?
0: Go. Okay, wait. 1, 2... 3.
2: Wait, are we doing it all together?
0: Okay, now you all did it all together.
4: Oh, that's nasty.
3: Oh,
0: Emil.
3: Wow, that's right.
4: Oh, that's disgusting.
0: That's right.
3: Yeah, that's right.
4: Oh my god.
2: What do you mean?
0: How do you feel? Emil is completely unfazed. But the thing is that we've grown up with this taste.
4: That's disgusting. Yeah.
0: You need to keep that in mind. That we grew up in that taste. How do you feel?
2: Mm. Yeah, how do you feel?
0: Was it good? Do you feel
3: cleansed? Yeah, I already feel healthier.
0: You feel filled with omega-3 and vitamin D.
4: I feel like I've just had one beer and one spoonful of oil, and I feel like
3: it's fish oil.
4: But it is an oil.
0: It is, yeah. It's fish oil. It's from cod, I think. I think it's from Emil. Cod?
4: I don't know.
0: Isn't it cod?
2: Cod.
4: I can see myself doing that every morning.
2: Oh, yeah.
3: But I'd like wince.
4: It would be a, like, ugh.
3: Yeah.
4: Every morning.
0: You could also take it with capsules.
4: Yeah, I probably would. I mean, I think my mother takes it with capsules.
2: I will say the capsules, I do enjoy that because they're like silicone thingy on the capsules.
0: Yeah.
2: That's like around. They have this...
4: It's not silicone.
2: No, it's not silicone.
0: It just feels like it.
2: What is it called?
0: Plastic.
4: No,
0: I'm just kidding.
4: No, it's plastic. It's the same thing as like on Advil, like liquid gels. Yeah. But like, I don't know actually what it's like, called. But
2: anyways, it has this... fun taste.
0: It does have a fun taste.
2: It doesn't taste anything like the oil.
0: Yeah.
2: It tastes really different.
0: But it tastes... Yeah. It has a taste. I feel like most of the capsules I've taken, they don't really have a taste, but the fish oil one has a taste.
2: Yeah, but it's not a bad taste.
0: No. It's like the fish oil. It's not a bad taste, is it?
3: How is it if you wake up with a really rough hangover?
4: Yeah.
0: Oh, it cleanses you. Like you said, it's ripe. It cleanses you.
4: Oh, I would really think it would push me over the edge a little bit. Like, just how
0: that
4: spoonful
0: thing,
4: one...
0: Either you,
3: that taste.
0: Either you start crying... Or you feel a lot better. Or
4: one or the other.
2: No, but
3: I love screaming. Just gets you going.
0: Scraking.
2: But I feel like whenever I'm hungover, the best food I eat is fish.
0: Really? Fish and chocolate.
2: When I'm hungover, I love fish.
3: Ah, beans on toast.
4: That's disgusting.
0: Oh,
3: beans on toast is good.
2: I love
3: raw
2: fish.
4: Canadian beans.
2: Like if I had sushi or like sushi or just like salmon, like in the fried salmon or anything, just fish when I'm hungover, hits the fucking spot.
3: Just the smell of fish when I'm hungover is like too much for me.
4: Well, you know, pushes me over the edge. The idea of eating fish hungover.
0: Well, you know, Emil is a big boy, so.
5: It smells. Is it smells like tuna?
6: It looks like. What is that?

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2: Radio Nova.
4: Oh, hey.
5: No, sorry.
4: So we covered a couple like hangover cures, but what do we actually eat on a night out?
6: When we are drunk.
0: Exactly. I mean, you have the classic kebab.
4: Classic kebab.
6: It's not classic where I'm from.
0: It's classic in Norway.
4: It's not classic.
3: It's no. Proper classic, yeah.
6: Yeah. It seems classic in Europe, kebab. Honestly, to be fair. Yeah. It seems it's a thing.
4: Oh, that was a lot of kebab.
3: What?
4: Well, in Scotland.
6: Well, in Scotland, yeah.
4: Ah, oh, mate, in Scotland we do everything. But what we love to do is deep fry stuff.
0: Oh yeah.
6: You guys deep fry stuff like unlike anybody else.
0: You're famous for the deep fry.
4: One of my favorites is called...
6: Didn't you guys do this deep fried Mars bars?
4: Yeah, that's what they do.
6: Yeah.
4: I was going to talk about this. It's overrated, dude. It's like, it's not actually that good. You know the Mars bar?
0: Did you say it's overrated?
4: Like a Mars bar. It's overrated.
6: Yeah, you said it was overrated.
3: Like the chocolate.
0: Is it rated even?
4: Is it rated?
3: Is it like the chocolate bar?
4: Yeah, the chocolate bar.
6: The Mars bar. Deep fried.
3: You can't deep fry that.
4: You deep fry it.
3: In what?
6: You put it in a batter and you fry it in the fryer.
3: Oh, just like normal. Like,
6: it's not like you're taking it out of the package and you're tossing in oil and going like...
3: I was like, what do you put on the outside? But, oh, you like just...
4: You batter it, you deep fry it.
0: I love Amy's reaction there. Like, they deep fry that?
4: That's not even the worst one you're gonna eat. Okay, my favorite is a pizza crunch.
3: Mm. What is that?
0: Okay, tell me.
4: I mean, you can maybe guess, but it's you get a frozen pizza, like one of like Grandiosa.
0: Grandis,
4: like,
0: as we say in Norwegian.
4: Yeah. Grandis.
0: Grandis.
6: And I had my first one of those.
4: It's got to be frozen to start with, so that you put it into the batter and it's still like solid, and then you deep fry it. It unfreezes it as you've got like a, you know, a deep fried pizza at this point.
6: Oh my god.
0: Okay. Honestly,
6: that's
0: that
6: crazy.
4: It's amazing.
6: So sounds like
0: that
6: a heart attack.
0: So good.
4: It's really good.
6: Where can you get one? Exactly. Can you get one anywhere?
4: Literally anywhere will do it.
3: But
4: like
3: do you deep
4: crunch.
3: Fry this at home or do
6: no.
3: you like
6: no, shit, at a restaurant? No. That seems like a lot.
3: You buy it outside and they do this
4: like
3: deep fried pizza.
4: Like a Bishlet kebab, if that was in Scotland, you'd get a pizza crunch there.
3: Oh my god, imagine a deep fried kebab.
6: I'm sure they do that in Scotland.
4: Well, yeah. One of my favourite places, you just take whatever you want in and they'll deep fry it for you.
3: What?
4: You can take whatever.
6: Are you for real?
0: Can you,
6: you can just bring whatever you want.
0: Can you define whatever if I came in with like...
3: A shoe?
6: A shoe, yeah, that's what I was.
4: Okay, it's probably got to be edible. Maybe they... I mean, if you're paying for it, I guess.
6: I mean, no, I mean, because then the oil would be contaminated.
4: I guess.
3: Well, not the oil, but the batter.
6: Well, the batter and the oil, though.
0: The oil uncontaminates itself.
3: The batter.
6: I mean, yeah, it's at such a high temperature, but even then, I don't think I would want... If I found out that the fryer I'd had also had a shoe in it, I would be like, well,
0: but the thing is
6: that
0: I feel like the beauty with these places is that you don't ask any questions.
6: Oh, yeah, yeah.
4: That is true.
3: Oh, yeah.
6: I guess that's true.
4: It's actually got... Shoe oil has a lot of omega-3 in it. So.
6: Shoe oil. It's a really good hangover cure.
4: It's good hangover cure.
0: I always eat pickles.
4: Oh,
6: pickles.
4: Deep fried
0: pickles.
4: Deep fried
6: pickles are insane.

0: Pickles are so good in Canada.
1: Well, that's I'm just going to turn off your microphone in 2 seconds.
2: I got
1: You're back.
3: In Canada and the US, there are like these like huge state fairs, pretty much, where like it's like they're traveling and they go all around these states and provinces, and you pretty much can get like deep fried anything, like a blooming onion, which is like where you cut an onion into. So hard to explain.
1: It looks like a flower.
3: It looks like a flower, exactly. And you cut this onion in a certain way that it blooms, and you dip it in batter and you deep fry it, and it's something like it's an insane amount of calories, like 10,000 calories
2: for
3: one
2: good. 10,000 calories.
3: It's insane.
2: Just for an onion.
3: Yeah, that's the whole thing. It's like you don't look at how much a blooming
1: Don't ask about the Mars bar.
3: Exactly.
4: Wait, yeah, how much is it now?
2: Pizza Crunch is like 20,000.
3: Yes. Well, it's crazy. But we have a lot of fried anything. Like it's the same kind of idea where you just fry absolutely anything. Like you could fry a funnel cake, Oreos.
2: What is a funnel cake?
3: It's like,
4: what's that?
3: It's like a cake that you pretty much.
2: Okay, pulling it up on the screen.
4: So we are getting funnel cake up on the screen
1: right now.
3: So we're pulling it up.
4: What is that?
1: It's a delightful treat that can be made at home.
3: Yeah. So you make a dough and you put it in this. It's pretty much liquid, and you drop it into the fryer, and then you mix the fryer, and it makes these little bits, and then you put that all. Or sometimes they're attached, but whatever. But you put that all in this like container, and you eat it, and it's pretty much just deep fried dough.
1: For the listener, we're now looking at some pictures of funnel cakes, and it looks a bit fried already.
3: It is fried.
1: And you're telling me you're deep frying the fried cake?
3: I've been to one in Vermont where they deep fried that again. They put
1: Honestly, that's inspired.
3: But I think that's inspired from Scotland.
4: But the people do like, you do double fry, like, what is it? Like,
1: chips?
4: Yeah, chips. Chips. Yeah. You do double fry them.
3: But that's so like good. A way chips of like them saying that that it's more expensive. It's like, it's double fried.
1: But it's better as well. It's better.
4: No, it is 100%
1: better.
3: Okay. My dad makes me homemade chips every year for my birthday.
4: What?
3: Because we make homemade poutine for my birthday every year, which leads on to Drunk Fruit. Shout out poutine. It's the best thing in the world. I have a list of the best places in Montreal, if anyone's ever curious, for poutines. And all that to say is that he double fries them. You fry them at a lower temperature to cook the potato, and then you fry them again to get that crispiness.
1: That's how you do it.
3: Amazing. Yeah, yeah. Because if you fry it once, then you're not going to get a good crust on the outside of the potato.
1: Exactly.
2: Similar to poutine, Scotland does the meanest chips and cheese. But it's totally different. It's like really
3: chips and cheese.
2: Just chips and cheese.
3: But what kind of cheese?
1: Loaded fries?
2: Kind of like loaded fries, but it's just like chips and cheese. But it's like the
4: melted cheese on top.
2: No, you don't melt it.
3: It's not melted. Oh.
2: This is what you got to do because the cheese is like the really crappy plasticky stuff.
3: Is it like American Craft Singles?
2: I don't know what that is.
4: Never heard of that.
3: Oof. Just added myself. Like just American cheese. Like it's like these.
1: Oh, you the get single them,
3: Yeah, the singles. Yeah. Craft singles. Yeah, yeah.
2: Maybe. It's just like whatever's cheapest at Tesco's, I guess.
3: Oh,
2: like,
3: yes. That makes sense.
2: That kind of like
4: Tesco's meal deal.
3: Oh,
2: Tesco's meal deal. I miss it so much. I don't know why other countries don't do a meal deal.
3: They have meal deals here, though, I've seen.
1: Do
3: in
1: we?
3: Some,
1: no.
3: Well, not like.
2: I've not seen
1: not genuinely surprised.
4: No, we do have like.
3: Discounted food.
4: You like if you go to like Narvesen, you can get like a pastry and a coffee for like 30 kroner.
3: Okay, yeah, no, that's not the same.
4: No, it's not.
1: Yeah,
4: the
1: in,
4: same.
1: In Paris, we did Marks and Spencer's meal deals.
2: M&S.
3: They have M&S in Paris.
1: In Paris, we have M&S.
2: What do you think? Have you guys tried Iron Brew?
1: Yes.
4: What?
2: No. You tried it?
1: Yes.
2: Oh,
1: it's
2: good, man.
1: So good.
2: It's really good.
1: It's really good.
4: What is that?
1: Shout out Iona, who's my friend. She's her dad is Scottish and brought us Iron Brew.
2: That's so sick. I need to bring some back after Christmas, maybe, or something.
1: Yeah,
3: Are you going to
1: keep some for me, please?
3: But what is it?
2: How would you describe the taste?
3: But is it a? It's a beer?
1: Soda.
3: It's a soda.
1: By the way, first and foremost, it's a soda. Yeah, it's a drink.
2: It's bright orange.
1: Yeah, it's so good.
2: It's made of Gardas. That's what they was.
3: It's what? Made of
4: meat?
2: That's how they sold it back in the day, because they were like, this is a man's drink. It's made of girders. Which girders are like metal, like support beams.
4: Oh, yeah.
5: But it doesn't taste like that at all. Honestly.
3: It doesn't taste like it's
2: it
3: for men.
2: It tastes like girders.
4: What does it taste like? Like Fanta?
5: No.
2: Nah.
3: That's what I was thinking of, because it's orange.
2: It's unique.
3: Oh.
2: It just
3: it's
2: tastes
3: unique. It's unlike
5: I
3: anything else.
5: I don't know how to explain the taste,
2: like,
5: honestly.
2: I just like... show a picture. It's like this bright, like luminescent orange, and I'm like, it tastes like luminescent orange.
5: In the best way possible.
4: If you just bring it, I can.
2: A little taste test.
5: I think I might know a place that sells Arbor.
2: Really?
3: Oh yeah, also? Here.
5: Yeah.
2: Oh, that would be unreal.
3: Yeah,
5: I'm gonna double check.
3: Maybe another episode. It'll be trying Iron Brew instead of fish oil, which I would way prefer.
5: Honestly. All of us.
4: Yeah. What do you mean? Fish oil's not that bad.
5: No, but Iron Brew is really good.
4: Okay.
2: Iron Brew is really good.
3: I at least hope it's better than freaking fish oil. That kids aren't... But, you know, you're not getting a soda and going, I hope it tastes like fish oil.
5: No, we get soda and we say, I hope it tastes like gutters.
2: Just something sweet. Like gutters, exactly. You know, until I was like... 15 or something, I actually believed it was made of gutters. Because my dad
3: 15,
2: never...
3: 15 is
2: dude,
3: pretty
2: my dad
3: old.
2: Just, like, kept it up. He was like, yeah, it's the rust from, like, gutters. Like, that's the... like,
3: it's... He tricked you.
2: Yeah. So I always believed it.
4: But what's the weirdest thing you've gotten fried? Like, at the place you told us about, where you could fry
3: Or you can bring
2: it's in
3: it,
2: a different city from the one that I lived in, so I only heard stories about it. The most popular thing was there was, like, a kebab shop across the road, so they'd just buy the kebab, take it into the fry place.
5: Oh,
3: that sounds incredible. Have you done that?
2: No, I've never,
3: you
2: I've
3: just,
2: never
3: you
2: been
3: never,
2: to this
3: you
2: place.
3: Never,
2: this
3: you
2: is,
3: never
2: like,
3: went
2: I've
3: to
2: heard
3: place.
2: Through the grapevine.
3: Yeah,
2: kind of thing.
3: It's infamous within the country.
2: It is.
3: Kind of,
2: it is.
5: So next episode, we're going to go on a road trip.
3: Yeah, exactly.
4: A road trip to Scotland.
3: Yeah. That would be crazy.
5: Fry everything.
4: Oh my God.
5: Fry fish oil.
4: How can you do a road trip to Scotland?
3: Ferries.
5: There is the bridge from France.
3: Yeah, you take a ferry.
5: Take the bridge from.
4: No, it's a bridge.
5: It's the tunnel.
3: The
5: tunnel.
3: The tunnel.
4: The
3: tunnel.
4: Well, no, wait. I think there may be a ferry actually from Bergen.
5: Yeah, there's a ferry from Bergen to Norwich or something in England.
3: To Norwich?
5: Yeah, like some stupid.
4: Yeah. So they go to some place in England, and then we can just drive from there.
3: Yeah.
4: I have a car in Bergen.
3: So what I'm hearing is that it's feasible, and we can do it.
2: Is this happening?
5: It is happening.
3: Catch us on the other side. We'll be recording our findings of all the fried food.
4: Yeah.

0: finger. Der fikk du Gustav Tusen med Mr. Partymann.
1: Kira, kira, kira! Koma da, kira! Koma nå! Koma til Radio Nova nå! Koma da, kira!
0: So, I mean, we've gone through some fried stuff now.
2: We've gone through some fried stuff. There's that, plenty more.
3: There's plenty more. There's from. Always more
0: there's
3: fried
0: always,
3: food.
0: Honestly,
4: like,
0: most things
4: from what
0: is
4: I
0: better.
4: Understand, you can, like,
0: you can
4: there's
0: fry
4: probably
0: anything.
4: Some fried things that they've never fried before that we can go
2: exactly.
4: to that like, fucking shop.
2: We can try and
0: you know,
3: but on our road trip,
2: things.
3: We're going to bring a box of things that we don't think
0: yeah,
3: have
0: yeah,
3: ever
0: yeah.
3: been fried before. And
0: but
3: just
0: you know,
3: like,
0: there's yeah. a saying in Norway, it's from a commercial. It says, alt kan grilles.
4: Yeah.
0: Which means everything can be grilled. And I feel like that can easily translate
3: that
0: to Scottish.
3: That seems to match with your guys' culture in a way.
4: What do you mean?
3: Grilling
4: you
3: culture
0: way?
3: Here is like hilarious.
0: Yeah. Hilarious
4: why?
0: In a good way or in a
3: yeah,
0: bad way?
3: Yeah, in a good way.
0: Yeah, okay, good.
3: When I first arrived here, everyone's like, oh yeah, we'll go to the park and just grill something.
0: Yeah.
3: And it's like these disposable grills that you can
4: yeah.
3: just like buy
4: yeah.
3: at the grocery store
4: oh
3: pretty
4: my
3: much.
4: God.
3: It's crazy.
4: I was at the park grilling and then somebody put...
3: case in point.
4: we were grilling in the park and then because it's so like popular to grill in the park in the summer, they have these own like bins for only the grills.
3: Yeah. No, I saw that at a park.
4: Yeah,
3: yeah. yeah.
4: And then... What some people had forgotten to like
0: extinguish
4: the grill and then put it into the fucking thing
3: and did it
4: and
3: catch on
4: whole,
3: fire
4: the whole thing was the, it was flames coming out and so, there were flames smoke and then everybody in the park nobody did anything
0: no because
4: so we just looked at it
3: everyone
4: like,
3: just
4: oh,
3: staring at it going oh look that's on fire
4: yeah
0: the beauty about Norway is that we're so introverted and we don't want to be bothered
3: no one wants
0: to
3: make
0: the
3: a
0: point
3: scene
0: of like
3: to
4: we,
3: wa-
4: we waited 20 minutes and then we were like we should do something about this but we didn't want to call like the fire
0: Ghostbusters
4: men. So what we did was we there's a bar next door and we were like excuse me bartender there's a fire.
3: Excuse me, sir, Mr. Bartender.
4: Yeah. So he had to call someone. But we waited 20 minutes.
0: You see, you're a part of the problem as well. No, you're sitting here saying that no one in the park did anything. You didn't do anything for 20 minutes.
4: But we were the only one who did something.
0: After 20 minutes.
3: At least they did something, even if it was after 20 minutes.
4: Yeah.
2: I can't even lie, I've done
3: but it's
2: I've
3: because those things are doused in lighter fluid, no?
4: What?
3: Don't
4: what?
3: Those things have lighter fluid on them?
4: No.
3: No?
4: There's like a piece of like paper on top.
3: Oh, that and that's what you light.
0: And that's like
3: that
0: coal
3: makes
0: or
3: everything.
0: Something.
4: Yeah.
3: That makes sense.
4: And then it's just, yeah, coal.
0: Isn't it coal? Yeah,
4: yeah
0: it's
3: yeah.
0: coal.
3: Yeah.
0: Bottom.
3: Yeah.
2: Many of
4: that
2: them have been
4: not...
2: set on fire in Scotland because of this, so it's...
4: What?
3: Really?
2: Yeah.
0: What yeah,
2: I mean,
0: like...
2: me and my mates have, like, we've chucked away one before.
3: Have been the went, ones that lit everything on fire?
0: Honestly, we've done that as well, I think.
2: Yeah.
0: Yeah.
4: Don't
2: it happens
0: it's
2: a lot.
0: It's a normal thing that bins are on fire in the summer.
4: Oh, yeah. Yeah.
0: Also because yeah, of so cigarettes so. And stuff, like, it's just a thing.
4: But I don't feel like it's the cigarettes. I feel like it's mainly
0: the
4: grills.
0: Oh, no, it's
4: grills.
0: Mainly the grills. And I feel
3: I
0: like
3: mean,
0: now
3: a cigarette.
0: We're
3: I mean, it's tiny.
0: Desperately trying to make people not use the single-use grills because it's bad for the environment.
3: It is horrible
4: wait,
3: for the
4: that?
3: Environment.
0: The Norway.
4: Oh, yeah.
0: Norway as a country is
4: yeah.
0: trying to make people have, like, non-disposable
3: yeah.
0: grills because
3: yeah.
0: it's bad for the environment.
4: Oh, yeah, we some of my friends...
0: It's so difficult to find them in stores now.
4: Yeah, mm-hmm. but some of my friends do have them, and it's really nice when we go to the park because they're
0: it's
4: also
0: so
4: much better.
2: Yeah.
0: yeah.
4: Because, like, if we wanted to make a burger on these disposable grills, they stick... Like
3: no, that's
4: a
3: what, exactly. There, it,
0: yeah.
3: it I was
4: and
3: at
4: they don't do it at the ones you buy the like proper ones.
3: I was at I was at a park and they were using all these disposable grills and they were kind of shit. Like they like
0: yeah.
3: didn't stay hot for very long because it was like multiple people using them and then
4: yeah.
3: and everything would stick on them and I was
0: kind of
3: like
0: that's kind of the beauty of them.
4: Yeah.
3: Oh, okay, so that's
0: they're
3: kind of the experience.
0: They're not supposed
4: yeah.
0: to be good. It's like the fried
4: oh, yeah.
0: it's like the fried shoe, you know. they're not
4: yeah.
0: supposed to be good.
4: Oh, imagine frying the grill.
2: Deep fried shoe.
4: Yeah.
3: Deep fried coal.
2: Deep fried coal.
3: Oh. Yeah, with the grill.
4: Oh yeah.
3: Just chuck it all
0: fried
3: in there.
0: Gutters.
2: That's what you get for Christmas if you've been a bad boy. And,
3: yeah, but you've been a bad boy, but they want to trick you. They want to convince you that, like, it might be kind of good. Oh my god, I got like deep fried pickles, and then it's like actually coal.
4: I wouldn't think that coal and pickles is the same shape.
0: Pickles are.
3: I don't know. It's the fastest thing I could think of. I guess Oreos, maybe.
4: Yeah.
3: Deep fried Oreos. Had those before. Those are incredible. They're so good.
0: I've heard it's a thing.
3: They're fucking incredible.
4: Yeah, deep fried Oreos?
3: Yeah.
4: Is that?
3: They do that in the US.
2: Oreo biscuits.
3: In America.
4: I don't.
0: It sounds American.
3: It is very American. But that's what I mean. They fry everything. Yeah. Anything that they can put their, like, that they can get their grubby little hands on. They're like, we're putting that in the fryer. No, but honestly, you go to these like festivals, I guess, or whatever, these county fairs, and it's just anything you can think of is deep fried.
4: But you know what I've seen is really popular, especially now that people drink as well, is a baked potato.
0: Oh, yeah.
3: That's a British thing as well, a loaded potato.
0: No, not a drink, but like when you're potato. Like,
3: that's what I mean.
4: No, like a lot of my friends have been like this summer. Like there's been pop-ups of like
2: summer.
4: these
2: potato summer. Now but, it's baked potato summer.
4: Yeah, it's baked
0: potato. Honestly, it's been baked potato summer.
4: It's been baked potato summer.
3: But in the UK they do loaded potatoes, which
0: it's
3: is the same thing.
0: Yeah, it's the same thing.
3: And in America
2: is that
3: they
2: UK
3: do a lot.
2: Thing?
3: I don't know. I've just seen a lot of UK people.
4: Baked potatoes.
3: And they put so much. I've seen people put tuna in there.
0: Yeah, yeah, it's
3: so
0: a thing.
3: Gross.
2: Oh yeah,
3: I mean,
2: a potato, that's classic. A little
3: so
2: tuna,
3: good.
2: Like mayo
3: yeah.
2: on a potato.
3: Not for
4: I
3: us.
4: Don't like tuna, classic. Actually.
3: Like canned tuna.
4: Yeah,
2: canned tuna.
0: You don't like it?
4: No,
2: with mayonnaise.
0: I'm gonna turn off your microphone now.
4: Stop it. I enjoy all fish and seafood except for tuna.
0: No, but there's this baked potato place close to where I grew up, and it's been popping off this summer. Honestly, it's
3: a potato place.
0: I've never been in a queue there, and then this summer there's been lines and lines and lines
4: for the potato bros.
0: No, it's a place close to where I grew up.
4: There's like these because there's this van trailer. Some shit.
3: Whatever it is.
4: Whatever it is.
0: It's so warm in the studio.
4: Yeah.
3: It's so hot.
4: It's potato bros or something they're called.
0: And yeah, I've seen them.
4: Yeah, they're everywhere. And they always have like a big line.
2: Hell yeah.
4: Everybody wants baked potato.
3: It's a thing I've seen on social media.
4: Yeah.
3: Where people are like it's the new food trend.
2: In Scotland, we call them.
3: And it's only in the UK. I'm not saying that you're from the UK. Like, I'm just saying.
2: Well, I am. But...
3: Yeah, but I
2: what
3: just know that might
2: is,
3: be a sore spot for Scotland.
2: In Scotland, they're called tatties. That's another Scots word for you.
3: Tatties.
4: Tatties.
2: Yeah, you got some tatties.
4: Is that potato
3: for like
4: or
3: taters?
4: Potato?
2: Potato.
3: Like
2: it could be anything.
4: Oh, yeah.
2: Any kind of potato. Oh. Is
3: but
2: just
3: it's
2: a
3: like
2: tattie.
3: How taters are kind of potatoes. I don't know if you
2: know
3: that.
2: Yeah, taters.
3: Yeah, so it feels like a shortening of that word.
0: I do love a potato, though.
3: Oh, my God. It's the most incredible thing
4: so
3: in the world.
4: Good. I mean, a potato.
3: R.I.P. Dolly Parton said the one reason she's ever broken all her diets is because of potatoes. Has always been a spud that got in her way.
2: Really?
3: Yeah.
0: Oh.
3: In any form. And I was kind of like, that's so relatable.
0: I feel seen.
3: Yeah, exactly. Dolly saw me and who I am.
0: And my love for potatoes.
4: I love potatoes.
2: The traditional time to have a potato in Scotland is with haggis and neeps.
4: What is
3: haggis
4: that?
3: Is an interesting thing. I don't
2: haggis.
3: Know how I feel about haggis.
4: What is that?
0: Haggis
2: you
0: is...
2: have haggis, neeps, and tatties. But haggis, neeps,
4: okay,
2: like turnips. Neeps.
3: Oh, okay.
4: Oh, okay, turnips. And then haggis?
2: Haggis is...
0: sheep's innards?
2: Literally, I think it's like
0: it is,
2: every part of a sheep.
0: Yeah.
2: Yeah. Just rolled into some like sheep's intestines.
0: Yeah.
3: Yeah.
2: Traditionally.
0: Traditionally.
2: Traditionally.
0: It's rolled in there in the traditional manner.
3: Yeah.
2: I've got a whole poem about it.
4: Oh.
2: Do you know like Robbie Burns? Like Robert Burns?
3: Yeah.
2: Yeah.
4: No.
2: He's a very famous Scottish poet.
3: He's he's one of the most famous poets generally.
2: Really? Is
3: he? Robert Burns is pretty famous.
2: On Robbie Burns.
4: I know who that is.
3: Okay.
2: Yes, of course.
4: Yeah, yeah. Do you not hear that in my voice? I know exactly who that is.
3: I totally recognize it. And you're not just saying yes to fit in.
4: I would never say yes just to fit in. I always know everything. I'm very smart.
3: Okay, keep going on there. But anyways.
2: There's like a night in Scotland where like it was, I guess, maybe the... day he was born or the day he died or something, but it's like a big national holiday. We all eat haggis, eeps, and tatties. We say the poem that
3: what
2: he wrote about. I don't actually know.
3: Oh, okay. Oh.
2: I don't know.
3: Depends on the...
4: You're a bad Scot.
3: Yeah, bad
2: Because it just, like, turns out... It's like, you know, St. Patrick's Day. Like, you never know what day it
3: March
2: is.
3: 17.
2: March 17th.
3: March 17th.
2: Yeah. Oh, okay.
4: Why do you know when that is?
0: Of course. Don't you know?
3: It's a national holiday back home.
4: Okay, okay.
3: No, actually, it's not, actually. But it's a big day for drinking.
2: It is a big day for drinking.
4: We don't celebrate it in Norway.
3: What?
4: At all.
2: We don't.
0: There are...
3: Well, we're celebrating it this year.
0: As we've talked about previously... Old Irish pub has some stuff going on. Dubliners as well has stuff going on.
4: But that is not a Norwegian thing.
0: O'Connor's?
4: Like,
0: it's Ireland's national day.
3: On May 17th, let's say, do you guys drink a lot?
4: What?
3: Yeah. On May 17th, do you drink a lot?
4: We drink from 9 a.m. until...
0: Well, you start to be
3: so we have our Quebec Independence Day.
4: No, but that's
3: the
4: normal. That's a normal breakfast time.
3: It's independence.
4: That's the normal breakfast time.
0: We have different friends. My friend starts at seven.
4: Can I just say, you wake up, but you start drinking with everybody at nine because you wake up at seven, so you get ready, and then you have like a glass of champagne while you get ready. Champagne.
0: Yeah, exactly. So it's seven. Yeah.
4: But I would not believe that you.
2: Fish oil
4: can I just say, I do not believe that you are awake at seven.
3: It's disgusting.

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1: Radio Nova, for deg som tilfeldigvis dukket opp på denne radiokanalen.
0: It's soon dinner time, so we're gonna keep talking about food stuff.
2: Yeah,
3: it's soon dinner time.
2: Get everyone really
0: in,
2: hungry.
0: In Norway, we're eating dinner early.
3: It's normal to eat dinner around like 4 and 5.
2: Yeah. 4?
4: Yeah. 4 is crazy.
0: It's way too early to be fair.
2: When do you guys eat dinner? Like,
3: what do you mean 4 and 5?
2: Is that actually the time that you eat dinner at?
3: Well, me personally,
0: I eat at like 7. Okay.
5: 7?
0: Yeah.
3: I eat it like, I have been quite bad and I've been eating dinner at like 10.
4: Yeah, same.
2: Yeah, but that's a normal, like, anything after, honestly.
3: I've been bad.
2: I'm such a bad girl.
3: No, it's not good for me, so I've tried to eat at 8 now.
0: No, but I ate, yesterday I ate at 7 because I was eating at my parents' house.
2: Oh, yeah, but seven is like the moment I think it's acceptable. Anything earlier than that, I think, is like insanely early. And then anything after 7, I'm like, okay, sure.
3: But like in Norway, it's pitch
2: because 4 p.m. is crazy.
3: At 5.
0: Yeah, that's true.
3: Four,
0: that's
2: so
0: true.
2: Like, in the winter, though, not
3: yeah,
2: right now.
3: But so
2: I guess you can't adjust your eating times.
3: So like, I think just because of that, like, it's just become a habit to like eat very early. But
4: do you go to sleep earlier in the winter, though?
0: Not really. I don't, because you don't realize, since the sun goes down at like 2, 3, mm-hmm. you don't really realize what time it is.
3: Yeah. Oh yeah, but it's the same in summer as well. You don't realize that it's literally 1 o'clock. Yeah.
0: Honestly, we don't
3: night.
0: Sleep.
3: Yeah, yeah. The amount of times I've been awake at like 12 or 1 and I'm like, oh, what is the time? Maybe it's starting to be midnight now as you go to bed. I'm like, oh shit, I'm way late. Because this, like, the weather doesn't make any sense.
2: But what do Norwegians eat when they're drunk?
0: Loaded potatoes.
4: Loaded potatoes.
3: Do you actually?
0: Yeah. I do, yeah. Yeah.
3: Because
2: do you buy those or do you make them at home?
0: Depends on the night.
2: Okay. Because making a potato at home, like, it's like an hour in the oven or something, no?
0: What? Yeah, but it's...
4: you can microwave them.
0: Yeah, you can do it quicker.
2: I suppose. I don't have a microwave.
4: Well, microwave potato.
0: And it depends on... Yeah, you can.
4: That's good. Yeah, it takes 10 minutes.
3: I just lost my microwave.
0: How do you
2: lost it? I can't find my microwave anymore. Like, what?
0: How does one lose one's microwave?
3: I know how it sounds. I didn't, like, literally lose it. But it's just that my last roommate, it was her microwave, and now she has
2: moved.
3: Oh,
2: she took it.
3: Oh.
2: Yeah,
3: so, like, I lost it because she took it.
2: But losing it...
3: So now I do have an air fryer, so I use the air fryer for the things I would do with
4: that would work for potato.
3: Yeah.
2: Yeah, you could do it.
3: I do potatoes in the air fryer sometimes.
4: Yeah, yeah.
2: But crisp that
3: shit
2: up.
3: What I do is, for like, when I make food when I'm drunk, yeah, I always make food.
2: Always,
4: it is good.
2: Always.
4: It's
2: so fun. Yeah. It's
0: and
2: so fun.
0: Everything tastes better.
3: Yeah.
4: I make
3: loaded fries.
2: I was looking
3: fries.
2: At that the other day. Yeah. It looked really deep.
3: Oh, shit.
0: For the listener, David cut his finger.
2: Yeah, so also watch out when you're drunk and cutting shit.
0: You know, during the beginning of studies, you have Fadruka here in Norway. Yeah. You experienced that as well, probably. Fadruka, it's the first kind of festival for new students. The fire department was outside during the night handing out free food for people not to make food at home, because most fires will start when people make food at home.
3: That's really crazy.
0: They were handing out, like, food stuff. Like, I think it was burgers one night and something else, I don't remember.
3: Oh my god.
0: And then
4: I had this. There was a hot dog place that someone was just grilling hot dogs when we came out of the pub.
2: Yeah. That's incredible.
4: And I was like, this is the best country in the world.
2: Yeah, that's amazing.
0: Welcome to the land of the free.
3: I make loaded fries.
0: Oh, that's good.
3: But my friend got
4: on there.
3: Like, my friend got me
2: on this. Yeah, what's it loaded with?
3: Not tuna. Not tuna. So like, because also there's like a Joker down by Jernbanetorget, which is open 24 hours. So I go in and I buy like frozen chips and cheese and everything. And then we take minced meat.
2: Wow.
3: And,
4: protein. This is proper.
3: Yeah.
2: Getting all the food categories.
3: Jalapenos. And like, we just do like loads of different shit
2: on
3: it. And it's really good.
2: Jalapenos.
0: Jalapenos.
2: Some Americans call it that.
3: What?
2: Jalapenos.
3: That was much better than
2: yours. Jalapenos.
4: Yeah, these ones have been in my bag for a while.
2: Yeah, shaking around.
3: But no, like, loads
0: that
3: of
0: sounds
3: rice.
0: Good.
3: Oh, it's so good, and it's so easy to make. And I always do it with friends when they're sleeping over, and I'm like, okay, you do the cheese.
2: Oh yeah, so, you give people different jobs. Oh.
3: Yeah, and then we sit and like make food in the middle of the night together.
0: But I
2: have
0: love
2: to
0: that.
2: Say, cooking drunk is just such a fun experience.
0: Yeah. Everything feels
3: except
0: like
3: when
0: an
3: you
0: adventure.
3: Cut yourself.
2: Yeah. Except
3: when,
2: well, that's
4: to be fair. Even when I cut myself, you just bandage it up quickly and you keep going.
2: I cut myself
3: off a piece of my finger once.
4: Really?
0: Yeah, like, I did too. Yeah. And I was bleeding so much,
3: well,
0: and I didn't even. I just looked at my finger and I was like, it's too late. So I just bandaged up with toilet paper and then went to bed. And I was like, I'm done.
4: Yeah, but I kept going though.
0: Oh yeah, no, it was by the end. I was cleaning up because I'm a good drunk person, so I clean up after myself as well. And I was cleaning up a knife, and then I cut my finger.
2: Oh,
0: no. And I was
3: I didn't even realize I've cut off a piece of my finger. So I was just, I cut it. And
2: that's
3: then
2: how drunk you were?
3: I don't know. Well, maybe. And then I continued making food, and then suddenly I realized that because I was cutting potatoes, and I was like, oh my God, the potatoes are really red.
2: They look really bloody. I don't know what happened.
3: I don't know what happened.
0: Added and then, iron.
3: And then I just see that I've cut off a piece of my finger. And then I was like, wait, where is that piece now? So I started looking through the potatoes to try and find the piece of skin that I've just
2: never
3: lost.
2: Never eating any of the food you cook.
3: Well,
0: to be fair, he doesn't cook that much food when he hosts. He does all the other stuff.
3: Oh,
0: Yeah, you do all the other, you do like party, the music, curated music list.
3: Oh, yeah, I curate. Sounds
2: like you throw a great party.
0: Yeah, he throws amazing parties, but
2: it's my way of getting invited.
3: No, I don't cook for my guests.
0: Yeah, exactly. So you won't be at risk of eating, part
2: of
0: his
2: finger. Blood and eating the finger.
3: Yeah, you won't be eating a part of my finger.
2: So that's the perfect situation.
3: Yeah.
2: As long as I'm not eating the food you're cooking, but I get to go to the party.
3: Yeah, but I would say that if I make food, like, not drunk, you wouldn't get a piece of meat in it.

0: Der fikk du Gustav Tusen med Party Boy. In a world governed by corporate sellouts, there is one station which refuses to bow down, and that simply wants to deliver great entertainment. Radio Nova. So, David, yesterday you made food with blood, sweat, and tears for your home, or?
1: I did.
2: Literally.
1: It was kind of crazy. That was a lot of tears, mostly.
3: Yeah, what was the food, actually?
4: What did you make?
3: Was it pies?
1: Oh, it was amazing. It wasn't pies.
3: Was it bloody?
4: was it bloody potatoes?
1: I had some tasted salmon like left
3: blood
1: over.
3: Sausage. Oh, did you leave it out for the night?
1: I might have left it out for the night, actually. Well, I cooked this thing up. I actually spent like an hour cooking it up at 4 a.m.
4: And then 4 a.m.
1: 4 a.m. Yeah, okay. I started cooking this. Finished by 5. I go to my room. I put it down. I get everything sorted. And then I go into bed to, like, you know, start eating it. But I fall asleep before I even have one bite.
3: And then what did you do the next morning?
1: I ate it.
0: Do you feel cold out?
1: A little bit.
0: A little bit cold out.
3: Oh, my apologies. Didn't mean to call anyway.
1: Nah, I mean, okay, let me set the scene. I wake up, crazy headache.
3: And you go, wow, it stinks in here.
1: And I'm like, is there salmon in here or something?
0: It's like a gift from you the day before.
4: But wait, if you didn't remember to eat it, like, was the food in your bed? Like, the plate? Were you, like, sleeping next to the plate? You were.
3: I'm imagining you sleeping, like, putting your hand into it or something.
1: I open my eyes, and I'm looking at my bowl of salmon.
0: No way.
1: It was quite something. I must have just not moved in my sleep.
0: Yeah, that's impressive, honestly.
4: Yeah. Yeah. That is impressive. Yeah.
0: Honestly.
4: How do you do that?
1: Yeah,
0: I don't move that much in my sleep either, to be fair. But I've never tested it with a bowl of salmon.
3: Yeah, put a bowl of salmon next to you and then you'll really find out if
0: I move in my sleep.
4: Well, I do know that I don't move that much because I can sleep with my computer on the bed.
3: See, I did that last week and I woke up to it slamming on the floor at 2 a.m. So that's how I know I do move in my sleep.
1: Salmon would not work in your bed.
3: No, it would be a disaster.
4: You could not sleep with salmon.
3: Shit, that was my plan tonight. What am I going to do?
4: You don't get the warmth of the salmon.
0: The comfort of the smell of the salmon.
1: It's one of life's simple pleasures.
3: Like sleeping with salmon. Yeah.
1: The dreams that you have,
0: honestly,
1: or something else.
0: The most Norwegian thing I've ever heard.
1: I am integrated. Here we go. One month in Norway.
3: One month in Norway and I'm already sleeping with salmon.
0: Well, to be fair, actually, in France, they sell a lot of Scottish salmon as well. It's like Norwegian Scottish.
4: They do.
0: It might be Scottish like a salmon. Scottish thing as well.
4: It's Scottish. Yeah.
1: It is. We do have a lot of salmon in Scotland. Yeah.
4: To be fair. Is it any good?
0: It is quite good, yeah.
1: Probably.
0: Yeah.
4: Probably.
3: You don't eat it back in salmon. Before you came to Norway, you never had salmon.
1: Before I came to Norway, I was vegetarian.
4: Oh. Wait, what changed?
3: You were like, I saw the salmon
1: and I was drawn to it.
0: Like, no, you're sleeping with salmon.
3: I'm not even going to eat it, I'm just going to sleep with it.
1: From being vegetarian to sleeping with salmon in 1 month.
4: That's wild.
0: I don't know what to do with that information.
3: It also puts into perspective everything that you were talking about all the fried food in Scotland. You probably hadn't eaten most of it.
1: No, I've not. I've not had haggis in years.
0: Yeah, I was about to say. Yeah. Like,
1: but veggie haggis is really good.
3: What do they put instead?
1: No idea.
3: Shit.
0: No idea.
1: It's a lot of beets. A lot of like barley vegetable and innards. Stuff like this and seasoning.
4: What is that?
1: It's barley, like wheat.
3: Barley's green.
4: I just think legumes. Of Barney.
3: Barney was a dinosaur.
1: That one?
4: No, Barney Stinson from How Much Love.
3: Okay.
0: I love that we all started talking about the other Barney.
3: God, How I Met Your Mother.
4: I just met Barney.
3: Do you like How I Met Your Mother?
4: No, not really.
3: No.

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1: It is soon five, which means we're soon done.
5: Coming to an end. Yeah.
6: Oh, jinx.
7: That was crazy.
6: That was crazy.
7: That's the beer talking.
6: The two beers in. Yeah.
7: Two beers become a hive mind.
1: It's the beauty of the really, really warm studio, right? Yes. It's so warm.
8: It's so warm.
1: Honestly, yeah.
6: The only time I've said that being in Oslo. Oh my god, it's so warm here.
1: It's so warm here.
8: Wait,
1: yeah,
8: what?
7: It is warm here, though.
1: It is warm here. Yeah.
8: It was 32 degrees this summer.
1: Wow. Yeah, but they weren't here this summer, no, were you?
6: Yeah, that time.
7: It's warmer than Scotland at the moment.
1: Well, you heard it here first.
6: It is not warmer than Montreal.
1: Yesterday it was pouring down, anyways.
8: But today is really hot.
1: Yeah, today is really hot.
8: We sat in the sun.
6: For context, it's 18 degrees.
1: It is.
6: That's
7: roasting. That's taps
1: that's
7: off.
1: Honestly, no, that's honestly that's taps right. off for real.
7: That's taps off for real.
6: That is not. Oh my god. Okay,
8: that's
6: so
8: a lie.
1: You see,
8: it has to be warmer because I was in the sun earlier today and it was hot. So okay, it's more than 18.
1: Anyways,
8: and I'll die on that hill. That is
1: a lie.
7: 18 feels like
1: 15. See, high mind.
6: High mind. It's all good. Okay, fine. Feels like 19.
8: Wow.
1: Feels like at least 30.
7: Well, now we're talking.
8: It feels like at least 21.
1: Yeah.
8: 21.
1: 21. So,
8: sorry.
1: I don't know about you guys, but I'm going to take some boomerangs today.
6: Oh, yeah.
7: I'm going to be definitely
6: Me
7: taking
6: too.
7: Some boomerangs.
8: Yeah.
1: Because what were we saying?
6: On a night out, you always have to take a boomerang. That's the only way it happened.
1: Exactly.
7: We've got to bring back the boomerang.
1: Because oh
6: if you have a phone and a dream, you can make it happen. You can make it happen.
7: That's new slogan of boomerangs. All you need is a phone and a drink.
6: Yeah, they need to hire me.
8: Wait, that's so perfect. I love it.
1: It's so good. And I feel like boomerangs are just, they really encapsulate like the whimsy we need in life.
8: Truly.
6: And they really encapsulate the moment, don't you find? Like,
8: but do you want to do only like boomerang proper, or do you want to do like fake boomerangs as well?
1: All of the above.
6: All of them. Yeah. I don't really care.
7: If it's a boomerang, it's
6: happening. Whether it's ironic or not.
8: Like, yeah. But it's fun also to like do like, you pretend like you're doing your boomerang.
6: No, exactly. It's an actual video and you're just going,
8: Yeah. I really want to do that too.
1: I forgot about boomerangs.
6: It's all good. It all
7: My parents did this because they couldn't figure out how to take a boomerang, but they know that I love boomerangs,
1: so
7: they were just cheersing.
8: Wait, that's so
1: that's
8: cute.
1: So
7: it was really
1: adorable.
7: Sweet.
8: Oh my god, that's so nice.
1: Oh, that's so cute.
8: Wait,
1: actually.
7: But everyone that's listening in right now, first of all, needs to have a beer today because it's a beautiful day.
6: Because taps off.
7: Taps off.
1: Utspilsvær.
6: There you go.
7: Everyone needs to get an utspilsvær.
1: Yeah.
7: Get the taps off and take a boomerang and maybe send it in.
1: Send it in to Spillkaffen at Instagram or the Language Cafe.
6: Send it in.
7: Send it in. We want to see them all.
1: We want to see them all. Are you doing something else on Monday or this week? Like, this is the end of the week. How are you going to start your new week?
6: Beer.
7: With a boomerang.
1: With a boomerang.
6: beer and boomerang.
1: A beer, a boomerang, and a dream.
6: Wow. Yeah, a beer, a boomerang, and a dream. That's all I'm getting.
1: Well, with that, with a beer, a boomerang, and a dream, we say goodbye from the Language Cafe. I've been Hannah. With me has been
6: Emma.
8: Emil.
1: And
7: David.
1: Have a lovely Sunday.
8: Lovely.

0: get a feeling in my gut and risk it. Money on the wood, make the party better. 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Cold game, I'm hardly never without a Marnie sweater. First page in the storybook, I'm a large letter.
1: Like that.
0: My market price is increasing with every bar.

was stiff as a mannequin, never graduated. Could've went to Princeton and Grambling. Instead I'm in the vert with two chirps of Jennifer Aniston. X-Nay on the Uber stay, know that text they hit. Could tell she got some good pussy, I got sex ray vision. 20K for some Curtis, came from selling dope on Stahelen. Now we overseas, selling our shows in Copenhagen. 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
0: Next up, we have Busta Rhymes. 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Ahmed, Sirur, Retro Remix, Bootleg. You want to add anything, Jazz?
1: That's a bust.
2: Crackerzat and Busta is a rhyme I like.
1: Check it out. 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

party with me. 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Shook niggas be walking around fearing us. Front nigga like you don't wanna be hearing us. Gotta listen to how radio be playing us. 30 times a day, she to make you delirious. Damaging everything all up in your areas. Yo, it's funny how all the chickens be always serving us. All up in between the ass where they wanna carry us. 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
1: Here's a story about someone else that I grew up knowing and loving in the Smokies. This is a story about an old friend of mine that used to play the banjo, and his name was Applejack. Thank you. He lived by the apple orchard in this little old orchard shack. His real name was Jackson Taylor, but I called him Applejack. The old Applejack was loved by everyone he ever knew. Of course, Applejack.

just a kid, and now that I'm old grown, you know all I have are these memories, 'cause old Applejack is gone. Oh, but he left.